some days I feel like giving up, giving in, losing hope, losing friends. I've been trying hard not to lose my breath ever since you left. But if this is the end, when good ain't good enough, the road is right and rough, you'll always be alright with me. 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
3: Busted flat in Baton Rouge and heading for the trains. Feeling nearly faded as my jeans. 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

0: 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There ain't no gold. 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My bad habits lead to late nights and in alone. 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
1: I'm on the beat, spitting truth to my peeps. The ginger weed is gonna shoot me in deep. Right after this beat finishes, they raping. Villages, intelligence used to arrest.

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1: At the end of the day, we gotta all ask ourselves this question.

Gotta keep cool, so hot inside, so hot tonight. You just wanna drive through, you don't care, anyone will do. A sodomite, female transvestite, Trotskyite, a blonde bitch from the extreme right. You just want a new love, cause you're so hot tonight. So beautiful tonight.

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El sonido que vive en vos. 98.5.

98.5 en tus parlantes. 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He may contain the urge to run away, but hold her down with soggy clothes and breeze blocks.

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3: 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I still love you.
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